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0: Yeah.
1: 쓰죠.
0: And if you look at them, if you look at close-up video of a raccoon's hands, the way they use them, it's so uncanny. It's like a little human.
1: 맞아요. 자, 최근에 멕시코의 코슈멜 섬에 사는 몸집이 좀 작은 피그미 라쿤 종을 관찰하던 한 연구진이 상당히 놀라운 장면을 목격했습니다. 자, 그리고 그 관찰한 결과를 학술지에 발표했는데 어떤 내용인지 지금부터 살펴보겠습니다.
0: The raccoons regularly beg tourists for the chips or fish them from trash cans. But while observing the raccoons in January, O'Neill noticed one raccoon looking for something else. I saw one of the juveniles run to the trash cans, and instead of going to the normal organics trash cans, where their mama taught them to dig for tortilla chips, she went into the synthetics, O'Neill said. That's when she grabbed the receipt and began to shape it into a ball, dunking it in water, rolling it on the sand, and crafting it into a toy with which to play. Then she put it on the ground and was just batting it back and forth, O'Neill said. Obviously, she added, it was adorable.
1: 라쿤들은 관광객들에게 정기적으로 토티아 칩을 달라고 조르거나 쓰레기통에서 칩을 찾아내 먹곤 합니다. 하지만 지난 1월, 이번 연구의 주 저자인 네시 오니얼은 라쿤들을 관찰하던 중 무리 중한 마리가 뭔가 다른 걸 찾고 있는 걸 발견했습니다. 어린 라쿤 한 마리가 쓰레기통 쪽으로 달려가는 걸 봤어요. 엄마가 토티아 칩을 찾으라고 가르쳐 준 일반 음식물 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Wow, this was no coincidence. This raccoon really knew what they were doing.
0: Yes, and it obviously learnt it from somewhere.
1: Yes, but it says here they were fishing for something.
0: Yes, not with a rod,
1: No.
0: not with a worm and a hook, no. But to fish is like fishing in the sea or the river. It's trying to find something, trying to get something, and you're not sure where it is. You put your hand into a bin in this case, or a bag, or a box, or whatever it is, and you try to get the thing you want out of it.
1: 그러니까 쓰레기통에다가 손을 넣고 그다음에 이렇게 손을 여기저기 움직이면서 뭐가 나올까 그냥 찾는 거예요. 손으로 찾는 거. 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I mean, I think it was really well explained and I think I did a good job. Yeah?
0: What,
1: Yeah?
0: you want me to say something nice? Are you fishing for compliments?
1: Yes, 이거예요. 자, fishing for compliments라고 하면은 칭찬을 받으려고 계속해서 미끼를 던지는 것 같은 느낌이죠. 그래서 나 되게 잘하지 않았어? 이거 괜찮았지? 이거 정말 좋지? 좀 그러면서 fishing for compliments.
0: Yes.
1: 자, 뭔가를 찾다. fishing for something. So going back to this article, raccoons, they often fish for
0: Chips.
1: chips, tortilla chips. I didn't know that raccoons on this island loved tortilla chips.
0: Well, it's more a case of what gets thrown away very often. It's the bar snack, and there's a lot of them left over, and so it's an easy snack to get.
1: 아하, 그래요. 자, 이 섬에서만큼은 라쿤들이 토티아 칩을 엄청나게 많이 먹는다고
0: Yeah,
1: 합니다.
0: not good for the health, though.
1: 그렇죠. 자, 다음 단락 가볼게요.
0: Over a period of 64 hours, spread out in 8-hour increments, O'Neill witnessed a total of 14 ball-making attempts. The first raccoon's sister also tried making the balls, but initially took the wrong types of material from the trash. If you do it with a paper towel or a napkin, it will fall right apart, O'Neill said. Once the sister had the correct material, a hardier piece of paper, she still failed. That led the first raccoon to snatch one of the failed attempts and fold it properly for her. After watching, the sister raccoon was successfully able to create her own toys. Later, she and her sister used one of the crafted balls to play with, a group of juvenile coatis, a related mammal also endemic

0: Start your day with Morning Special. Well, it's time now for our daily idioms, and we have one for you. What is it, Paul?
1: Today's idiom is kick one's heels.
0: 이번 idiom은 kick one's heels입니다. 하염없이 기다린다는 뜻인데 오늘 다이얼로그를 통해 먼저 소개해드리겠습니다. 폴쌤은 서울로 돌아가는 길에 공항에 있는데요. 비행편이 지연됐습니다. 저는 항공사 직원이고 비행편에 대한 어떤 정보나 업데이트도 가고 있지 않는 그런 상황인데 Let's have a listen. Idiom package, kick one's heels.
2: Look, I really don't know, man. The board just says delayed, and nobody has been at the desk for an hour. Oh, wait, somebody finally walked up to the gate counter. Look, I'll hang up and go ask her what's going on. I'll call you back. Excuse me.
0: Good morning, sir. Welcome to On Time Airways. How can I help you today?
2: Good morning. Look, I'm trying to figure out what exactly is happening with flight 402. I'm a little bit frustrated here, but can you please tell me what's going on?
0: Of course, sir. What seems to be the problem?
2: Well, the problem is that I'm booked on the 10 a.m. flight to Seoul, and it's already 9:45 a.m.

0: AM and nobody has announced a single thing. All I'm getting on my phone notifications, my email, and on that big airport departure board over there is just a generic message saying the flight is delayed.
1: I understand your frustration, sir.
0: Yes, so I just want to know when my flight is actually being rescheduled for. Do you have a time?
1: Well, please give me a minute. Let me pull up your flight information on my computer right here.
0: Thank you. I'd really appreciate some clarity.
1: Okay, aha, I see the issue. It looks like there's been some unexpected technical problems with the inbound plane. And, okay, that caused a backup. Ah, however, the maintenance crew is working on it, and it will soon be resolved.
0: Soon be resolved is what the app told me an hour ago. And that does not give me a departure time. Can you please tell me exactly when are we boarding?
1: Well, I'm truly sorry, sir. I can really feel your frustration.
0: I bet you can.
1: The system hasn't updated anything. There's no precise boarding time yet. So I can't give you a specific time until maintenance clears the aircraft.
0: Oh, this is unbelievable. There are 100 people sitting around here. Can't you just call someone or maybe check with a supervisor? Someone must know something.
1: I completely understand your frustration, sir.
0: Yes, you do.
1: But as gate staff, I can only see what the maintenance team logs into the terminal. And right now, I'm not able to assist further with a time because, well, the update is pending.
0: So you're telling me you're just going to stand there and tell everyone to keep waiting indefinitely?
1: I am doing everything I can from this desk, sir.
0: Of course you are.
1: But I cannot force this computer to update.
0: No.
1: Nor can I clear a plane that isn't deemed safe to fly yet.
0: No.
1: So we will have to wait for the technicians.
0: God, this is ridiculous! You guys have kept me kicking my heels since 8 a.m. All I need to know is when the plane will be ready so I can just go back. Oh, I want to see my mummy.
1: I'm very sorry, sir. I can feel your frustration. I'll let you know if anything comes up as soon as there's an update.
2: He's had a hard day. He's had a very hard day. It's only 9 a.m.
1: It's very hard to stop myself from laughing there.
0: Laughing? At a customer?
1: All right, to kick one's heels, Paul.
2: Oh, yeah, well, you know, you don't want to be kicking your heels because it means you're really bored. It means you're waiting around. Something is meant to happen and it's not happening. So this is not just relaxing. This is when someone is late or something is being delayed and you're stuck where you are because you have to wait for whatever it is.
1: 그러니까 여기서 말하는 kick one's heels는 하염없이 기다린다라는 뜻인데요. 어제 우리가 비슷한 표현을 배웠어요.
2: Yeah.
1: Yesterday we learnt to kick up one's heels, which means to sort of relax, enjoy yourself.
2: Why didn't I get that one? Why do I have to get the one where I'm in pain, waiting?
1: But today it's to kick one's heels. It's like, yes. I'm waiting and waiting. 시간 때우고, 지금 yeah. 하염없이 기다리고.
2: Just think when you were a kid and you were waiting and you were standing by a wall and you just kick the wall with the back of your foot.
1: Yeah.
2: You'd literally kick your heels. That's where it comes from.
1: Oh, 그러네요. 이제 너무 심심하니까 발을 계속 동동 구르면서 의자도 이렇게 한번 발 뒤꿈치로 툭툭 쳤다가 이런 느낌이에요. 아, 왜 안 오는 거야? 언제까지 기다려야 돼? 네. 이런 느낌이 있네요. All right, so let's see how we can use this. At work, maybe?
2: Yes, I finished my portion of the project early. So now I'm just kicking my heels until the design team sends over the assets. It's been 3 days.
1: 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Maybe if you're going somewhere.
0: Oh, Sue, our train was delayed by 2 hours.
2: It forced us to kick our heels on a freezing cold platform.
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0: As Russian authorities work to identify the exact pathogen involved, the United States and the European Union are also keeping a close watch on the situation.
1: 네, 노래 듣고 올게요.
0: Here's Phil Collins with You Can't Hurry Love.

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0: means it kind of lifted and carried it away. 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
1: 수입하는 거가 실제로 쓸다잖아요.
0: Yes. But of course, it's much more gentle. Because if you sweep it, it does feel like, you know, with a broom, you sweep something.
1: All right.
0: But in this case, that's why you have the wavelet.
1: Uh-huh.
0: The wavelet swept it away.
1: 아,
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1: 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The children cheered. 막 환호하고요. 이렇게 얘기를 했어요. Here he goes. 라고
0: yeah.
1: 했습니다.
0: Here he goes. Uh-huh. Or there he goes. Or
1: yes.
0: there it goes. This goes. This is when people are excited and when they see something starting to move mm-hmm. or someone starting to move, mm-hmm. they're like, oh, you know, kind of cheering.
1: 그러면 뭐
0: A little bit of cheering.
1: Like at soccer games too, right?
0: Well, there he goes.
1: Yeah.
0: So what, this is usually at the beginning of a race mm-hmm. When it's like, ding! And then, bam, they mm-hmm. start going.
1: Right, right.
0: A car race.
1: Okay.
0: Oh, and there's a famous car racer. Uh-huh. Oh, there he goes.
1: Uh-huh.
0: Right? You're just making a comment that they just started and it's exciting.
1: Ah, 그러면 if you see something very exciting
0: yeah.
1: and it has just started. 방금 yeah. 시작을 했고 굉장히 신나는 광경을 봤을 때, oh, here it, here something goes.
0: Yeah.
1: 이런 식으로 이제 쓸 수 있는데, 뭐, here he goes, here it goes.
0: She goes, right.
1: Uh-huh.
0: So, like, maybe even a little kid, you know, a little child, like a toddler who just learned how to walk really well, you know?
1: Yeah.
0: And they're like, oh, there she goes.
1: You to the baby, right?
0: Yeah, me to the baby.
1: Okay. So, 뭔가, 출발, 시작의 순간, 굉장히 흥분했을 때, 응원을 하거나 환호할 때 쓸 수 있는 게, here, 누구, 무엇 쓰고 나서 goes 이런 식으로 써주면 되겠네요.
0: That's right.
1: Okay, very nice. 자, 다시 한번 들어보겠습니다.
0: Fenton Hewlett tilted a plastic box and the first hatchling crept out, took a couple of steps, fell into a hole, pulled itself out, and stood for a second at the waterline. A wavelet swept it up and it started paddling. The children cheered, Here he goes! Someone yelled, He's swimming away!
1: All right, 노래 듣고 오겠습니다.
0: Here's Olivia Newton-John with Xanadu.

0: I've seen all your movies. Your versatility on screen is incredible.
1: 너무 어렵다고 느껴지시나요? 영어 공부 얼마나 해야 잘하게 될지 답답하신가요?
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1: Easy English에서 만나요. 영어 이지하게.
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0: 영어회화 Level 3 Power English.
1: Welcome to the show, everybody.
0: Hi, everyone. I'm Kristen Cho.
1: And I'm Cameron Word.
0: So, Cameron, today is travel day.
1: Yes.
0: And I have decided that I am the star of the dialogue.
1: Oh.
0: Yeah.
1: Okay.
0: So, I am going to a place where I've always wanted to go.
1: Okay.
0: And so, it is between a tour guide and Kristen.
1: Oh, you're using your real name.
0: Yeah.
1: You know, Jane Austen also has many characters named Jane.
0: Jane, that's right.
1: So, in a very similar way.
0: It's almost like it's a vicarious experience, which means that it is an experience that I get to have while not really doing it, but I feel like I'm in the experience, so it just makes me happy.
1: Yeah. Mm. So vicarious, V-I-C-A-R-I-O-U-S.
0: That's right.
1: It means that you are not directly involved, but indirectly.
0: That's right.
1: Like we have 대리만족, right?
0: Yes.
1: It'd be like vicarious enjoyment.
0: That's right.
1: I guess.
0: That's right. Yeah. So I'm vicariously experiencing travel through our dialogues. And this month, we are going to Morocco.
1: Oh. Like for the food?
0: Oh, for the food, the colors. Just like, it's just so exotic.
1: It is. It's very like Casablanca.
0: It is very Casablanca. Mm-hmm. Yeah. And I just feel like the tiles. It's just so very different that I really... It is high on my list.
1: Well, let's hear about your Moroccan travel fantasies today.
0: All right, yes. We are walking through the Medina. Okay. And so basically, these are kind of like these roads in the old town, kind of like the alleyways.
1: Okay.
0: And you're going through them. And you have like markets and you have things that you can buy and all sorts of things. It's like a feast for the eyes.
1: Great.
0: Okay. All right. A feast, and that's why we have our expression, a feast for the senses.
1: Yes. Mm-hmm. The senses here, you have your five basic senses, right?
0: Right.
1: Like touch, hearing, taste, smell, and sight, I think are the five.
0: Yeah.
1: And a feast for the senses means the environment is so pleasant, so enjoyable in every way.
0: Okay.
1: The things you see, the things you smell,
0: right,
1: the things you hear, it's all wonderful.
0: Yeah. And we do have the expression feast for the eyes as well, but senses means much more than just
1: visual things.
0: Right. Yeah. Okay. How about drive a hard bargain?
1: It means that you're a good negotiator. And you are not going to give away a lot.
0: Mm-hmm.
1: You are going to make a deal, but you're going to be very strict and very, very good with your deal making.
0: Yeah, try to get the best price. If you lose track of time,
1: you're too busy or you're so excited and having fun, you're immersed in an action and you forget about time passing.
0: Okay. All right. Which is something that you can totally do in this kind of place. Let's go ahead and listen to our dialogue.
2: Welcome to the Medina. These alleys stretch on for miles, so stay close to me.
3: Wow, so many colors and spices everywhere. It's a feast for the senses.
2: Wait until you see the lantern shop up ahead. My personal favorite stop.
3: I could look at these rugs for hours. How much is this one?
2: The seller will start high, so do not be afraid to drive a hard bargain.
3: Good to know. I could easily lose track of time in here.
0: Please join us on pages 32 and 33. Morocco Diaries, Walking Through the Medina. Nadia begins, who is the tour guide, says, "Welcome to the Medina. These alleys stretch on for miles, so stay close to me." So Medina, Cameron, is the kind of old town of these cities, any city that you go to. And they're kind of these long alleys, ways. They've got these walls. And they're, you know, it's like a maze.
1: Mm.
0: It's like a labyrinth. So you can get lost.
1: Yes.
0: Okay. All right. So these alleys is our power vocab. What are alleys? A-L-L-E-Y.
1: They are small pathways. It's hard to call them roads even.
0: Could we say it's a 골목?
1: Yeah.
0: Yeah.
1: I think that's the good Korean equivalent. With an alley, maybe you can get a car through.
0: Perhaps.
1: Oftentimes you cannot get a car through.
0: Yeah.
1: Especially if it's an alleyway in like Europe, for example.
0: Definitely in Europe. I think maybe in New York, you can maybe get a car through. Maybe. Yeah. But places like Europe or Korea, definitely not.
1: Yeah.
0: Yeah.
1: And sometimes alleys are beautiful. You know, like these Medina.
0: Yeah.
1: They're kind of a tourist attraction that you go to see.
0: Right.
1: If you go to an alleyway in New York, they're probably going to be a lot of trash cans.
0: And rats.
1: Right. So, depending on where you are, an alley might be somewhere you want to go, or it may be somewhere you don't want to go.
0: Good point. Mm. Kristen says, wow, so many colors and spices everywhere. It's a feast for the senses. So, again, feast for the senses.
1: Yes, a feast, of course, originally is like a banquet, a party with a lot of food, right? Mm. But when you say a feast for the senses, you're saying everything that I'm experiencing is so wonderful. Mm-hmm. The sights, the smells, the touches,
0: whatever. Why not? The tiles, yeah.
1: Everything is just great.
0: And there's that classic like pictures of the market where they have these spices.
1: Mm.
0: Like, you know, 10 different spices piled up like a mountain, like a hill.
1: Yeah. You know, I always wonder about that.
0: Yeah.
1: I always think, isn't that going to get oxidized?
0: I don't know.
1: That's
0: a good question.
1: They're going to lose their flavor if the spices are exposed to oxygen.
0: Well, maybe these are spices that will be okay.
1: Sure.
0: Who knows?
1: But I'm sure it smells wonderful to walk past them.
0: Of course. All right. So Nadia says, wait until you see the lantern shop up ahead. My personal favorite stop. So our power pattern today is wait until you. Okay, I will wait. Why is this such a big deal?
1: So there is the very literal meaning of wait until this time, right? Easy to understand.
0: Yeah.
1: However, wait until you see is often used whenever something big or exciting, remarkable is about to happen.
0: Yeah.
1: And you want to tell the person,
0: right,
1: you're going to like this so much.
0: That's right.
1: Wait until you see it. Mm-hmm. It can be used in the reverse as well. Something so negative. Wait until you see the bedroom.
0: Yeah.
1: They completely messed up the redesign.
0: Yeah. That's right. Okay. So wait until you see. And this, of course, is in a positive. Like, this is a real treat. It's a highlight. Okay. We're going to go there. So wait. Hold your horses. Okay. So then what does Kristen say?
1: I could look at these rugs for hours. How much is this one?
0: Okay. So, of course, they have very pretty rugs. And so many different colors. And Nadia says, the seller will start high, so do not be afraid to drive a hard bargain. It is true when you're traveling and you go to the markets, it's not like a department store or just like a retail store. So you do want to bargain. And what does this mean? Drive a hard bargain.
1: This means to bargain or negotiate quite fiercely.
0: Ah.
1: Don't go easy
0: into
1: these negotiations.
0: Like,
1: really try to get the best deal possible.
0: Mm-hmm. And it is true that when they see you're a foreigner, this is obviously going to happen.
1: Mm.
0: Yeah. So a hard bargain. And sometimes we have people say, oh, wow, you really drive a hard bargain. So maybe two people are negotiating and they finally compromise on a price. They negotiate a price. And if one person said, oh, you really drive a hard bargain, what are they saying?
1: You're difficult to negotiate with.
0: Yeah, you're tough.
1: Or you're really good at negotiating.
0: Yeah, that's right. Kristen says, good to know. I could easily lose track of time in here. Okay. If you can lose track of time, what does this mean?
1: You become so focused or so immersed in something that you do not realize how much time is passing.
0: Yeah.
1: It's often because something is so interesting or fun that you don't realize how much time you spent doing something.
0: Or maybe you're so busy.
1: Yeah.
0: Mm-hmm.
1: It's like that feeling whenever you've been reading or looking at your computer screen for a really long time.
0: Like doom scrolling.
1: Yeah.
0: Mm-hmm.
1: And maybe you realized you haven't blinked. You know?
0: Yeah.
1: It's like, gosh, it's been 5 minutes and I haven't blinked. My eyes are so dry.
0: Yeah.
1: That sort of thing.
0: You lose track of time. Okay. All right. Let's go ahead and listen to that dialogue one more time.
2: Welcome to the Medina. These alleys stretch on for miles, so stay close to me.
3: Wow, so many colors and spices everywhere. It's a feast for the senses.
2: Wait until you see the lantern shop up ahead, my personal favorite stop.
3: I could look at these rugs for hours. How much is this one?
2: The seller will start high, so do not be afraid to drive a hard bargain.
3: Good to know. I could easily lose track of time in here.
0: It's time for Power Note. We're on pages 34 and 35. Now, if something is a feast for the senses, it means that really all your senses, your touch, your sight, your hearing, all of that, it's a feast. You're giving them so many things to look at, hear, smell, all of those things.
1: Yeah.
0: Because a feast is what? I mean, a feast is like...
1: lots of good food.
0: Lots of good food on a big table, right? Okay. How was the night market?
1: Incredible. The food, the music, the lights. It was a feast for the senses.
0: Walking through the flower festival was a feast for the senses with color and fragrance everywhere. Have you ever been to a flower festival?
1: There's one here in Koyang.
0: I know. I've been.
1: Did you go inside?
0: It's outside.
1: I mean, in the area... to go into the actual area, you have to pay.
0: Yes, that's right.
1: You went inside?
0: I did go inside.
1: Was it worth it?
0: It was nice.
1: Oh.
0: Yeah.
1: Was it a feast for the senses?
0: Well, it was a feast for the eyes, I feel, more. Because it's not something... because you can't touch it.
1: Okay.
0: Yeah, but the eyes, definitely.
1: Right.
0: Yeah.
1: Interesting. So this phrasing, of course, you can say a feast for the senses.
0: Mm-hmm.
1: You can say a feast for the eyes, if it's visually appealing.
0: Right.
1: Nice to look at. I don't know if I could say this for a feast for the ears.
0: Yeah.
1: A feast for...
0: smell?
1: The nose.
0: The nose. Yeah, that's true.
1: A feast for... even taste, like a feast for the mouth?
0: No, can't do.
1: So it's either all of your senses or sight specifically, a feast for the eyes.
0: Yeah. So it is true. When I came out to Korea... back in the late 80s, it was a feast for the senses.
1: Yeah, it is weird how everything can be so different in sometimes ways you can't explain. Like, there's so many sights and smells and sounds.
0: So much.
1: That change.
0: Totally. Mm. It was like, you know, coming from L.A., we're all driving. And then here, there's like buses, express highway buses. And like, and then like the smells from the restaurants. And it was just like really like, and the sounds of people speaking Korean. For me, it was really a feast for the senses,
1: yeah.
0: I remember.
1: Okay. I bet.
0: Yeah. Drive a hard bargain means to you're really negotiating. Very firmly, which means that you're not going to just take any price. You're really going to try to get the lowest price you can. Did you get the price down at the flea market?
1: Barely. That vendor really drives a hard bargain.
0: Oh, this is interesting. So the vendor drives a hard bargain. So the person who's selling it is like, no, no more discount.
1: Yeah. They're not going to, you know, really cut the price a lot.
0: No, no. She drove a hard bargain and got the car for way under asking price. Cameron, what is asking price?
1: So asking price is the initial price that a seller puts on something because they're expecting a negotiation.
0: Right.
1: Haggling, right?
0: True.
1: Yeah. So this often happens with... houses, cars are probably the most common. Whenever you put out the advertisement, you give a certain price. But a buyer might say, can you
0: give me
1: knock
0: a
1: off
0: discount?
1: 5%?
0: Yeah. Uh-huh.
1: Yeah.
0: Yeah.
1: So this asking price is the first price that the seller is asking.
0: Yeah. And I do feel like the seller already thought about that before. And so they've kind of started high just so that they can seem like they're giving you a good deal.
1: Oh, totally.
0: Yeah.
1: Yeah.
0: Right? Uh-huh.

0: It's every, when you're selling a house or a car,
1: Yeah.
0: or even in like markets where you're going to be negotiating, haggling, you always set it, I don't know, at least 10, 15% higher.
1: Agreed, agreed. So, quick question for you. Do you drive a hard bargain?
0: No.
1: No.
0: And I
1: Me too.
0: I avoid
1: That's true.
0: situations where I would have to haggle.
1: Well, you would have to
0: I will
1: say.
0: pay a little more because there are some markets still here in Korea where you can kind of ask for a little bit of a discount,
1: Right,
0: right?
1: right.
0: I can't do it.
1: I know. I have a hard time doing it.
0: Nope.
1: And it's like, and then like my friend or whoever's next to me, like, ask for, discount. But I can't go like not. I can ask for, you can ask for a little bit of a discount, but I cannot drive a hard bargain.
0: Not at
1: That's
0: all.
1: not me.
0: Nope.
1: Okay. All right. Lose track of time means that you're so involved or absorbed in something, you forget that time is passing you by. Okay, you were supposed to meet me an hour ago.
0: Sorry, I lost track of time looking through the clearance rack.
1: Now, the clearance rack, everyone, is that section in the store where it's like, 70% and above off.
0: Yes.
1: Like, it's steep discount, really big discount.
0: But they usually don't have your size.
1: That's right. So you have to really dig. See. Okay. She lost track of time browsing the bookstore and missed her train.
0: Oh, no.
1: Oh, that could happen. I was duty-free shopping and
0: You missed
1: I
0: your
1: lo
0: plane?
1: no, I lost track of time and they're like, passenger
0: Kristen Cho.
1: for flight 202, Kristen Myung-hee Cho, please come to the gate right now.
0: Oh my gosh.
1: Yeah, and I walked into the plane and everybody was staring at me. It was terrible.
0: How
1: I
0: embarrassing.
1: really lost track of time. All right, wait until you see, which is?
0: You're going to reveal something exciting or surprising.
1: Wait until you see the view from the rooftop. It's unreal.
0: Wait until you see what she got him for his birthday.
1: A new
0: Oh
1: car.
0: my gosh.
1: Oh, okay. All right. Power vocab is the word Ali. Do check that out on page 36 and make sure to stop by
0: Udio
1: audioauhak.com.
0: ohakdong.
1: All you have to do is pay a very small monthly fee to listen to this show again and again, as well as other programs.
0: Yes.
1: Okay. Have a great day, everyone, and we'll see you tomorrow.
0: Bye-bye.

should I move when I'm dying? There's no reason for it. You've got to go somewhere.

0: up instead. Analysts note that earlier heavy investments in electric vehicles temporarily diverted focus away from core internal combustion models. Many industry experts view this latest aggressive product push as a truly essential step toward restoring overall profitability. By introducing these highly anticipated high-margin utility models, the company hopes to successfully reclaim lost market share across key suburban demographics. Nevertheless, ongoing international trade barriers and rising import tariffs will remain significant challenges for its long-term expansion in the American market.
1: Okay, that is it for today, everyone. Thank you so much for joining us. We'll see you again tomorrow.
2: Great job, everyone. Bye-bye. Bye.

0: 영어회화 Level 3 Power English.
1: Welcome to the show, everybody.
0: Hi, everyone. I'm Kristen Cho.
1: And I'm Cameron Word.
0: So, Cameron, I see that you're, knitting again.
1: Yes, I am.
0: Yeah. What's your latest project?
1: Right now, I'm working on a present. It's a scarf. And it's the first time I'm using cashmere.
0: That's
1: It
0: expensive.
1: is. But it's a gift, so I gave them me an excuse to, buy it.
0: Very nice, Cameron.
1: I've never owned like a cashmere sweater or
0: Really?
1: anything. I didn't realize how it feels very nice.
0: It's Cameron. Once you start with Cameron, I mean cashmere, you can't go back. Like it's like because it's so light and they keep you very warm.
1: Yeah, my hands are like sweating as I am. I'm making a cashmere scarf and my hands are sweating because the scarf is so warm.
0: Really? That is very interesting. Yeah. I tell you, when I went to Mongolia and I got some cashmere, they're known for their cashmere, and I still have them to this
1: Really?
0: day.
1: Oh,
0: I still have the scarves and the sweaters.
1: that's
0: It's
1: great.
0: been almost 25 years.
1: What an investment you made.
0: Yeah, I tell you, they go a long way. All right. Now, it is a daily life dialogue for you today. And this month, this is our first dialogue. We are talking about buying a used car. Now, with the oil prices and energy crisis, I decided let's get a used EV, electric vehicle.
1: Nice.
0: Actually, I have been thinking about it. Yeah,
1: Really?
0: really, truly.
1: Do
0: I'm
1: you
0: like,
1: have just a regular car or
0: I
1: a
0: have a re
1: hybrid?
0: no, not a hybrid. I did have a hybrid when I lived in LA, but I have just a regular gasoline car, and I really am thinking like, okay, I really do need to make a switch to the EV.
1: Do you have a charging station where you live?
0: Yes.
1: Okay, that makes it so much
0: Oh,
1: better.
0: yes. Yeah. So, and I don't need a new one. I can you get a used one? So I'm, this is really for me. Okay. So the subtitle is Taking It for a Spin. So Cameron, if you take something for a spin, especially a car, are you spinning the car around?
1: Probably.
0: Oh.
1: You're driving it. You're trying it out. So if you decide to drive it in a circle,
0: Yeah.
1: you're literally taking it for a spin. But I do think we're talking

0: kind of about the steering wheel. You're spinning that wheel. Seeing how it feels.
1: Okay.
0: How does it drive?
1: All right.
0: Testing it out.
1: Very good. And if something checks all the boxes, what is it doing?
0: It meets all the requirements that you have.
1: Okay. And make an exception?
0: Usually you have a rule that you follow, and you're going to not follow that rule for this one time only.
1: So the complete sentence really, or phrase is make an exception to the rule.
0: Yes.
1: But usually we don't even say to the rule. Let's go ahead and listen to our power dialogue.
2: The interior looks great. So how does it handle compared to gas cars?
3: Much quieter overall, and the acceleration might genuinely surprise you.
2: I like the sound of that. I have a need for speed.
3: You'll be happy to know that this model checks all the boxes for range and safety ratings, too.
2: Great. Is it possible to drive this on the highway?
3: Normally, you can only drive around the block, but I'll make an exception. Ready to take it for a spin?
1: Okay, please join us on page 38. You can find the power dialogue there. Buying a used EV, taking it for a spin. Sophie says, ooh, the interior looks great. So how does it handle compared to gas cars? And I mean, I don't know. I've never had an EV, so I don't know. But I hear it's very smooth.
0: It is smooth, but I have heard from friends who have transitioned to EVs.
1: What they say?
0: When you press the accelerator, the response is immediate. So the big difference with gas cars, you usually kind of like you kind of lean into the speed, right?
1: Right. Unless you step on it really hard.
0: Right. Mm. But an EV, it doesn't need that extra time.
1: Oh.
0: So however you step on the accelerator, the car is going to go.
1: Really?
0: Yeah, so it's very immediate.
1: Oh, interesting.
0: So the handling of the car and the acceleration is different, I hear.
1: All right, so David says, much quieter overall, and the acceleration might genuinely surprise you. So we just talked about that. Acceleration.
0: So this is slightly different from speed.
1: Mm.
0: Speed is how fast you're going.
1: That's right.
0: Acceleration is how fast you're becoming fast, if that makes sense.
1: Uh-huh. To accelerate.
0: Right. Mm. How does the speed build up?
1: Mm-hmm.
0: So with gas cars, usually we hit the pedal.
1: Yeah.
0: We step on the pedal. Mm-hmm. And
1: accelerator.
0: It kind of, like it builds up, right?
1: Unless it's a sports car.
0: I mean, even still, though.
1: That is true.
0: An EV, though, the acceleration is so fast, you immediately start going.
1: Oh, that is interesting.
0: Yeah.
1: Okay, so the acceleration, that's why David says, might surprise you. And Sophie says, I like the sound of that. I have a need for speed. Ha ha ha. So there is an expression, I have a need for speed, which means you like to drive fast.
0: Yes.
1: What does David say?
0: You'll be happy to know that this model checks all the boxes for range and safety ratings, too.
1: Okay. You'll be happy to know. Okay, so why do we use this expression, you'll be happy to know?
0: So this is often used with salesmen that are trying to get you to buy something.
1: Right.
0: They're trying to give you an appealing point.
1: Yeah.
0: Something that is nice that might help you to buy something.
1: Yeah. Here's something I want to tell you and it'll make you happy.
0: Yeah.
1: Okay. All right. You'll be happy to know and then blah, blah, blah. This model checks all the boxes. Safety, everything. If you are purchasing something and it checks all the boxes, what is the box that we're talking about?
0: So you have a list of requirements and you have these little boxes on the side.
1: Yeah.
0: And then if it meets that requirement, check. You put that little check mark in that box, don't you?
1: Right, right.
0: So checking all the boxes means that it meets all of your requirements.
1: Okay, very good. And Sophie says, great. Is it possible to drive this on the highway? And David says,
0: normally, you can only drive around the block, but I'll make an exception.

0: Ready to take it for a spin?
1: It's true. You can go for a test drive or you can take it for a spin, but going on the highway is usually not standard.
0: Oh, is it?
1: Yeah.
0: Okay.
1: But who knows? It may be different cities. It's
0: Yeah,
1: different.
0: in Arkansas, all of the car dealerships
1: Are on
0: are
1: highways.
0: by the highway.
1: That is true.
0: So that's like the only road you have available.
1: That is true.
0: Yeah.
1: And I would think that if it's a sports car, you definitely want to go on a highway.
0: You want to see, you got to get to like
1: Yeah.
0: 60, 70 miles per
1: That's
0: hour to
1: right.
0: see how that car deals under high
1: I
0: speeds.
1: agree. All right. So you can only normally around the block, but I'll make an exception. So when David says, I'll make an exception, what is he saying?
0: So there is a rule that they don't go on the highway,
1: That's right.
0: but by making an exception, he is allowing something that is usually against the rules.
1: I'll make an exception.
0: Letting you do something that normally he doesn't let people do.
1: So it's when people say this to you, you do feel kind of special.
0: Yeah.
1: You kind of feel like you're getting that special treatment, like, oh, everybody is treated this way, but oh, you're special. So I'm going to make an exception.
0: Yes.
1: Okay. Now, ready to take it for a spin? Take it for a spin.
0: This is often used with cars where you're testing out a car. So, if it's a nice sports car and you've never driven it before.
1: Or maybe your mom and dad got a car and you're like, can I take it for a spin? Can I
0: Yeah.
1: go drive it? I want to see.
0: Right. It's most often used for cars. It can be used for like bikes and
1: Oh, yeah.
0: motorcycles, any type of that type of
1: True.
0: transportation. And in a broader sense, I have heard things like someone has a really nice guitar and you really like guitars too.
1: Yeah.
0: And you ask them, "Hey, can I take it for a spin?" And
1: Oh.
0: then you just do like a you're playing with the guitar. It's a very broad way of using this term, which isn't very often
1: But
0: used.
1: it's very specific.
0: Yeah, it is very specific, but that sort of like, I'm gonna take something, a
1: Try it out.
0: machine sort of thing, and try it out as if I would be driving a car.
1: Okay, very good. Let's go ahead and listen to that dialogue one more time.
2: The interior looks great. So how does it handle compared to gas cars?
3: Much quieter overall, and the acceleration might genuinely surprise you.
2: I like the sound of that. I have a need for speed.
3: You'll be happy to know that this model checks all the boxes for range and safety ratings, too.
2: Great. Is it possible to drive this on the highway?
3: Normally, you can only drive around the block, but I'll make an exception. Ready to take it for a spin?
1: It's time for Power Note. We're on pages 40 and 41. Okay, if something checks all the boxes, it means that it meets every requirement or what you expect in a particular person or equipment, car, whatever it is. Okay. Do you think she's the one?
0: I think so. She checks all the boxes I've ever wanted in a partner.
1: Now, when you have native speakers say, he's the one or she's the one,
0: Yes.
1: it means that, like, this is my forever person.
0: Yes, the person you were supposed to meet and live with for the rest of your life.
1: Yeah,
0: The
1: that's right.
0: one.
1: That's right. Her resume checked all the boxes, so they offered her the job on the spot.
0: Yes. So this is used when you're meeting all of the requirements necessary, and we do often use this about people. But there is an interesting case where this can be used somewhat negatively. So it can be used for a person who seems perfect.
1: So they do check all the boxes,
0: For
1: however,
0: some reason, like if we go back to the dating, oh, how was the blind date that you had? They checked all the boxes, but
1: But
0: something was off. Something was weird.
1: there was a red flag, and I don't know what it is. That's interesting.
0: checking all the boxes.
1: Yeah. So when we use

0: use it in that context, it's almost as if everything seems perfect. Everything seems so right, but something is a little off.
1: Right. And in America right now, we're getting close to a big election.
0: That's right.
1: You'll hear this with about politicians. Oh, this politician checks all the boxes. And that could be a good thing, like the perfect candidate, everyone,
0: He's the
1: everything we
0: best.
1: need. But it could also be they seem fake because they're just doing everything exactly like they're supposed to do it. It doesn't seem like they really believe those things that they're
0: That's right.
1: saying.
0: It's like they're just acting like a
1: Yeah,
0: politician.
1: they're checking all the boxes, but you can't trust them,
0: I like
1: sort of thing.
0: that.
1: Yeah.
0: Okay, very good. So, I mean, really, someone is very qualified. They check all the boxes. Or this is like, everything I want in a partner or like girlfriend or boyfriend, husband, wife. They check all the boxes. But like you said, Cameron, sometimes it's a little too perfect.
1: Yeah.
0: Okay, make an exception means that usually these are the rules.
1: But
0: But this one time, I will let it go. Okay. I thought this store never accepts returns without a receipt.
1: I'll make an exception this time since you're a regular customer.
0: It's nice to be a regular customer somewhere because they know you
1: Yes.
0: and they will make exceptions for you. The teacher made an exception and let him submit the essay a day late.
1: I always did not like this in school.
0: Why?
1: So
0: It's not fair.
1: it's not fair. There are students that get things in by the deadline. They work really hard, they stress, and they get their assignments in. And then one person who was lazy, often lazy, "Oh, teacher, please give me one more day." Why?
0: Why?
1: I do
0: Well,
1: understand. I think that you can make exceptions if, like, there was someone in the family passed away or there was some type of emergency in their personal life and they couldn't do it. Sure. But those kids that just wanted to play video games.
0: No, that they should, the teacher should not make an exception for those kids. But of course, they probably will have a good reason or come up with an excuse. But you got to be very careful. I mean, one time, what is it? Not computer. What came before a
1: A word
0: computer? A
1: processor?
0: word processor. Thank you very much. That crashed. Lost my whole essay.
1: Oh no.
0: So the professor made an exception and said you can hand it in tomorrow.
1: Yeah. Well, that's different. You were
0: That's
1: working and
0: different.
1: something else came up.
0: That's right. That's right. So exception, make an exception, be very careful. All right, take something for a spin means to test drive or try something out very quickly. Is that your brother's new skateboard?
1: Yep, he let me take it for a spin in the driveway.
0: Do you know how to ride a
1: No.
0: skateboard?
1: Oh
0: No.
1: no.
0: Yeah, me
1: My
0: too.
1: center of gravity is too high. My body is
0: You're
1: too
0: too
1: f my
0: tall.
1: body is too far from the ground and I would fall.
0: That's true.
1: You remember those Segways that used to be really big where you stood on them and like leaned forward? I took my friend's Segway for a test
0: And
1: for a spin.
0: how was it?
1: I ran it into a pole. Damaged it. Yeah,
0: Really?
1: it
0: Ow.
1: was. I'm, I don't do
0: No, you
1: things
0: don't do it.
1: like that.
0: No,
1: No.
0: no, no. Okay. He couldn't wait to take the new drone for a spin in the backyard. So, drone, skateboard, car, motorcycle. So, yeah, you can do all of those things.
1: Yes, it is mostly things that you're driving. It's most often for things with wheels, but this drone, of course, is flying. It is an exception. Yeah.
0: Okay. All right. You'll be happy to know is our power pattern means like I'm going to tell you something and it's going to make you very happy. You'll be happy to know the restaurant finally added a vegan menu.
1: Good news.
0: Yay!
1: You'll be happy to know the test results came back clean.
0: Ah, so there's no problem.
1: Hallelujah.
0: All right. Power vocab is the word acceleration. Do check that out on page 42. And make sure you stop by
1: Audio Ohakdang.
0: We really strongly recommend paying a very small monthly fee, a cup of coffee.

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0: Good morning and welcome to EBS FM Morning Special, Your Morning Energy. It's Wednesday, the 7th of October, and I'm your host, Che Soo-jin. Whether living alone, newlywed, or raising a family, most households keep a plant or two as natural air purifiers. However, recent research reveals we may have underestimated how many plants it actually takes to change indoor air quality. 실내에서 식물을 한두 그루씩 키우는 분들 정말 많이 계실 겁니다. 관상용으로도 좋지만 우리가 내뿜는 이산화탄소를 마시고 산소를 내어주는 식물의 공기 정화 기능에도 그 이유가 있을 텐데요. According to The Guardian, a houseplant's daily oxygen output is minuscule compared to human needs, meaning it would take an impractical indoor jungle of hundreds of plants per room to supply oxygen to just one person. Ultimately, combating carbon dioxide buildup or improving air quality relies far more on traditional ventilation, like opening a window, rather than depending on a balcony full of potted plants. 그런데요, 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Well, joining us in the studio this morning, like a breath of fresh air, is Shane Harm.
1: Good morning, everyone. Good morning, Sue. No, I'm only spewing carbon dioxide here. I don't have any fresh air for you. I thought that was a personal message from our 작가님.
0: Our breath of fresh air, Shane.
1: No, but, you know, it's good to be here on a Wednesday.
0: Yes.
1: Yeah, it's a hump day. There's different vibes here for some reason.
0: Exactly.
1: But, yeah. Do you have I do not have a green thumb.
0: No, nor do I.
1: No. I kill every plant that enters the doors of our house. But it's good to know that. I thought, you know, it really helped in the air quality, I suppose, but apparently not.

0: competition.
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0: And Avengers Endgame has officially reclaimed its title as the highest grossing film in cinema history, dethroning Avatar once again after a theatrical re-release pushed its global box office total to $2.9 billion.
1: 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Well, those are our five headlines this morning. We're going to start off with classroom sizes. This is headline number one.
0: Elementary school class sizes in Korea have declined markedly since 2000, with nearly half of all classes now comprising 20 students or fewer.
1: 국내 초등학교 학급당 학생 수가 2000년 이후 현저히 감소해 현재 전체 학급의 거의 절반이 20명 이하인 것으로 집계됐습니다.
0: Yeah, so we've always talked about Korea's aging society and declining population, and the numbers back this up. Over the past quarter century now, since the year 2000, the average number of students per elementary school has dropped by 53%. The average number of students per classroom in elementary schools have nearly halved. Back in 2000, we had about 35.8 students in each class. Now that's down to 18.6 students. The number of classrooms in elementary schools with 20 or fewer students have skyrocketed from 12% to nearly 50%. Large class sizes of 36 plus have virtually vanished now, right? So, and the same goes for middle schools and high schools. Now, what it is surprising from this latest data is that enrollment at universities in the Seoul metropolitan region have actually increased, where outside of the metropolitan region, it's decreased. So what we're seeing is more and more students are sort of centralizing here in the capital region.
1: In a way, it's not surprising because there is, of course, a huge demand for that. But, you know, that also means that universities in other areas are suffering quite a bit.
0: Absolutely. So we see this imbalance continuing, right?
1: Exactly. Did you go to elementary school in Korea?
0: No, I did not.
1: Okay,
0: that was
1: so
0: back in Toronto.
1: Maybe our listeners can tell us how many classmates they had when they were younger.
0: I was here in middle school, though. And
1: okay.
0: I'll specifically remember we had 52 students in
1: our class.
0: And the grade above us had 16 classrooms.
1: Oh, okay. 16
0: classrooms. We had 12.
1: Okay.
0: But yeah, it was nowhere near what they are now. The student, the teacher-student ratio now is very low. Huh?
1: Exactly, yeah. I don't remember the 1 year I spent in middle school here, but in high school, because I went to high school here in Korea, we had 15 classes per year and around 56 students per class.
0: Right.
1: So a lot of students.
0: Well, if you talk to my parents now, my parents, of course, are part of the baby boom generation. Yeah. My mom would say they had 90 people in their classroom one point. Yes. So
1: 90.
0: Compared to that, 52, 54, not that much. It's all relative, right?
1: Okay. Well, now 20 or 18 in some cases.
0: Right.
1: Oh, 자, 그래요. 학교별로 조금씩 상이하긴 하지만 이제 특히 초등학교 같은 경우에는요. 학생 수가 평균 18명이라고 합니다. 한 반에 18명. 그래서 이제 전국적으로 전체 초등학교 학급들 중에 절반 정도가 20명 이하의 학생 수를 보유하고 있고요. 이게 2000년도 그러니까 26년 전까지만 해도 한 반에 35명 정도였는데 굉장히 많이 줄었어요.
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1: 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So we're seeing a drop, a marked drop.
0: Yeah. So as an adverb, M-A-R-K-E-D-L-Y. It's three syllables, right? Markedly. So when something happens clearly, it's very noticeable. And it's apparent and there's a significant difference. Like the temperatures these days have dropped markedly. Right?
1: Yeah. Markedly는 부사입니다. 그리고 스펠링은 M-A-R-K-E-D-L-Y인데요.

0: You can
1: say
0: say,
1: it's a
0: yeah.
1: little more formal than consistent,
0: Ah,
1: or
0: okay.
1: consists of, excuse me.
0: 그렇죠. You can say classes now consist of about 20 students. But in this case, no of, just comprise 20 students.
1: Right. Even more simply, you could say classes now have 20
0: Yes.
1: students or fewer.
0: And that's more casual.
1: It is more casual.
0: 다시 읽어보겠습니다. Elementary school class sizes in Korea have declined markedly since 2000, with nearly half of all classes now comprising 20 students or fewer. Let's move on to the second headline.
1: Sales of Korean language books rose by over 11% year-on-year between January and September, alongside a massive long-term surge in demand for reading comprehension guides.
0: 올해 1월부터 9월까지 우리말을 소재로 한 도서 판매량이 전년 동기 대비 11% 이상 늘었습니다. 더불어 문해력 관련 도서에 대한 큰 폭의 장기적인 수요 증가 추세도 함께 확인됐습니다.
1: Yeah.
0: Okay, so I guess people are more into learning Korean.
1: Yeah, quite fitting news with
0: Yeah.
1: Hunger Day just
0: Yes.
1: upon us on Friday, right? According to this latest data, sales of books with the keyword Korean language increased 11% between January and September this year, year on year. And what experts are saying is that this surge is being driven by this focus on just general Korean language proficiency,
0: Right, so it's
1: right?
0: not foreigners learning Korean, it's actually
1: No.
0: Koreans trying to perfect their Korean.
1: Absolutely.
0: Right.
1: And this goes along sort of this recent trend of I've seen a lot of celebrities post on their social media them reading these books, and this is a great trend to follow
0: Yes.
1: along, right? And also cumulative sales of literacy focused books between 2021 and 2025 have increased nearly a hundredfold compared to the previous 5 years there. So there is this sort of a general trend of people seeking more Korean language literacy.
0: 정말 한글 데이 100 years 이걸 맞이해서 더욱더 우리말을 다시 생각하고 그다음에 어떻게 우리말을 더 우리가 잘 구사할 수 있을지, 문해력을 높일 수 있을지 생각하게 되는 한 해인 것 같고요. 많은 분들이 그렇게 생각을 하시는지 관련 책도 많이 판매되고 있습니다. All right, let's have a look at the first expression, which is alongside.
1: Yeah, if something's alongside something, it means next to or together with here. But here in this headline, it's not physically, right? We're
0: No.
1: talking sort of figuratively when two sort of ideas work together.
0: 나란히 동시에 무언가가 일어나고 있을 때쓸수 있는 표현, alongside. And what about long-term surge?
1: Yeah, a surge means a sharp increase. And if that's happening on a long-term basis, not something that's short, but more large and sustained.
0: Yes, exactly. Long-term, 그러면 장기적인 surge, 급증. 자, 다시 한번 읽어볼게요. Sales of Korean language books rose by over 11% year on year between January and September, alongside a massive long-term surge in demand for reading comprehension guides. Let's take a break. 그 정도로는 어림도 없네요. 턱도 없네요. 오늘의 무모한 문장 미션입니다. 이거 영어로 보내주시고요. 그동안의 사연 좀 볼게요. 5922번 쓰시는 분이 사진을 보내주셨는데, 한달 전에 바질 씨앗 심어서 이만큼 자랐어요. Wow, this person definitely has a green thumb.
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1: Yeah,
0: 와우.
1: I did try to plant basil before,
0: Yeah?
1: and I was successful in this.
0: Okay.
1: Yeah.
0: Is this relatively easy?
1: It's very easy. I think for
0: Okay.
1: beginners, basil
0: Right.
1: is like the
0: Oh,
1: go-to.
0: that's great.
1: Yeah.
0: You know, this person says they need to do the repotting,
1: Yeah.
0: bungari. I always find that so nerve-wracking because I feel like I'm going to kill the
1: Yeah.
0: plants.
1: No, we take it to the florist. Yeah. Yeah.
0: Ah, 이연희님, I have a green thumb, especially with coffee trees. I've been picked cherries. I've been picking cherries, I think, every year.
1: Yeah.
0: Oh,
1: Oh, wow. There you
0: 그렇군요.
1: go. We need to
0: 네.
1: get some tips from Yinini.
0: 네. 아우, 너무 좋네요. 커피 트리, 체리 피킹. 어우, 좋습니다. 자, 3266님은 고향에서 인천으로 출근길에 듣습니다. 구름 한점 없이 천고마비의 계절이라는 게 실감나는 요즘입니다. 일을 시작할 때산 고무나무를 19년째 키우고 있는데요. 와, 이렇게, 그렇게 많이 크지는 않았지만, 자식을 키우는 느낌으로 소중하게 키우고 있답니다. 쌤들 오늘도 좋은 하루 보내세요. 하셨습니다. 19 years.

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1: Well, this tree. Yeah, that's amazing. 와, 정말 대단하십니다. 네. 오늘 또 즐겁게 출근하시고. 자, 김지현님은 여기 대구예요. 저와 제 남편 둘다 농부여서 항상 농밭에 나가요. 그런데 요즘 날씨가 너무 추워졌어요.
0: Wow.
1: Yeah, it is probably a little too cold for farms, I guess.
0: Yeah, but I have a, large, huge respect for farmers who you have to be very diligent.
1: Oh,
0: Yeah,
1: definitely.
0: wake up early all the time. Yeah. Amazing.
1: We have AI and digital technology and everything, but there's still something that only we can do with, manual labor.
0: Yeah.
1: And I think more so now than ever. Now that, AI has taken over a lot of what we do, the difficult stuff, calculating and all of that, I think the importance of manual labor has gone up
0: Yep.
1: because AI can't replace it.
0: Although a lot of farms are now automated and we have smart farms and
1: True,
0: stuff too now,
1: true.
0: so
1: That is true, but we
0: yeah.
1: still need, the human eye and,
0: Sure.
1: people. So yeah, well, thank you for writing in, Kim Ji-hyun-nim. All right, we're going to take a song break, and when we come back, we'll have a look at the remaining headlines. This is Jason Mraz, The Woman I Love.

0: Jason Mraz, The Woman I Love 들으셨습니다. 자, 이제 다음 헤드라인 가볼게요.
1: Saudi Aramco CEO Amin Nasser has warned that rebuilding depleted global oil inventories could take up to 2 years as the global energy supply squeeze intensifies until the Strait of Hormuz fully reopens.
0: 사우디아라비아의 국영 석유 기업 아람코의 아민 나세르 최고 경영자는 호르무즈 해협이 완전히 재개방될 때까지 전 세계 에너지 공급 부족 현상이 심화하면서 고갈된 석유 재고를 비축하는 데 앞으로 최장 2년이 걸릴 수 있다고 경고했습니다.
1: Yeah, it's no secret, of course, that the ongoing conflict in the Middle East, namely with Iran and the United States, has had quite a big impact
0: big
1: on
0: impact.
1: the global oil industry here.
0: Yep.
1: And according to Saudi Aramco, of course, is Saudi Arabia's state-run oil corporation. It's
0: yes.
1: the largest in the world. And it seems like even if the war were to end right now, it would still take up to 2 years for the sort of supply squeeze that we're seeing in reserves to fully normalize here. So, you know, the infrastructure remains at a high risk, of course. We're seeing it's not just Iran and the U.S. We're seeing other nations in the region being attacked as well or part of this conflict. And the supply chains are severely choked right now. And businesses and consumers, even at the pump, the gas pump. Of course, the government has intervened here in Korea. But in the United States, gas prices are a major issue right now as they approach election season with the midterms coming up, too.
0: All right, we'll have to see how geopolitics, you know, play a role in everything that's going on right now. But this whole energy crisis, it's, of course, led to the depletion of global oil inventories.
1: Yeah, so when there's something that's greatly reduced in size, we say it's depleted, and we usually use this for things like oil, you know, like resources, supplies. Your battery could be depleted. Your money could be depleted as well.
0: 자, depleted는 고갈된, 바닥난이라는 뜻입니다. Money can be depleted, as Shane said just there. But in this case, we're looking at oil inventories. 그래서 석유 재고가 거의 지금 바닥이 난 상태다, 이런 뜻으로 보면 되겠고요. What about global energy supply squeeze?
1: Yeah, so in this case, squeezing here is when there's a shortness of supply, when supply is tight, I should say, and there's increasing pressure or difficulty in the situation. And here we're talking about global energy, right? Namely oil.
0: Squeeze 한다라는 것은요, 뭔가 이렇게 쭉 짠다는 뜻이 있어요. 그래가지고 뭐 케첩 같은 거를 먹는데 그 케첩병에 얼마 안 남았으면은 정말 squeeze 해가지고 마지막 한 방울까지 나오게 해야 되겠죠.
1: Yeah. Or toothpaste too.
0: 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Saudi Aramco CEO Amin Nasser has warned that rebuilding depleted global oil inventories could take up to 2 years as the global energy supply squeeze intensifies until the Strait of Hormuz fully reopens. Let's move on to the next headline.
1: A traditional Spanish powerhouse team has made history by constructing the world's first 9-story human tower with 9 people on each layer during Catalonia's biennial competition.
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1: Yeah, I'm sure you've seen video of this before. It truly is remarkable.
0: I went down a rabbit hole yesterday.
1: Did you watching
0: this? Yes.
1: Yeah, no. First of all, it looks very risky and dangerous,
0: so dangerous,
1: right?
0: Yeah, yeah.
1: But it's actually, you know, this act is a UNESCO Intangible Cultural Heritage. It was marked in 2010. This is a long centuries-old tradition here in Catalonia. But apparently each team, they are grouped in teams here. And there's one that dominates here, this team, the Castel de Villafranco, I think
0: is that
1: that's
0: how you pronounce it?
1: I don't know. Villafranco? Maybe Paul can help us. But this record was shattered recently during the 30th Concours de Castel in Catalonia. It's a massive competition that's held every 2 years, drawing thousands of spectators. And the top 12 teams compete in this. And to just to show you how dominant this team is, it's their 14th overall title. And they've won 13 of the last 15 competitions. So you can say they're like the Michael Jordan of...

0: Is it a win-win? Because obviously for the production team, it's a win, and for fans,
1: Yeah.
0: it's good to watch it again.
1: Right. And I do want to point out, in the US, of course, box office success is marked by ticket sales. I know here in Korea, the metric
0: The number of
1: is
0: people,
1: attendance, right? Attendance
0: yes.
1: figures. But correct me if I'm wrong, if anyone out there knows, but I think if you adjust for inflation, because obviously ticket prices go up, I still think Gone with the Wind is still the highest grossing movie ever, from the
0: Really?
1: last point I saw somewhere. So
0: Okay.
1: this is all not inflation adjusted.
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1: Yeah, I
0: 됐습니다.
1: just looked it up. Gone with the
0: 맞나요?
1: Wind came out in 1939, adjusted for inflation to be over
0: Oh my
1: $4.5 billion.
0: goodness. $4.5 billion. 그러면은 와, 45억 달러 정도의 매출이 되겠네요. 요즘 물가대로 이제 반영을 한다면. 그래요. 저도 영화관에 가서 제대로 한번 Gone with the Wind를 또 보고 싶어요. 저는 이제 집에서 봤지만 너무나 멋있을 것 같아요. 자, that was something just on a side note there. Going back to the expressions. This movie, Avengers, has reclaimed its title.
1: Yeah, so when you claim something, that means you achieve it. And if you reclaim it, you achieve it again. You're getting something back that you once held before.
0: 그래요. 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And what about a re-release? And this is not a typo.
1: No, re-release. That means you're releasing it again, and it's a theatrical re-release, meaning that it was released in theaters, not on video or streaming these days, right?
0: I think you can put a hyphen in between re and release, right?
1: Definitely. It depends on the word.
0: Yes, 그래요. Theatrical re-release 그러면은 극장 재개봉이 되겠습니다. 다시 읽어볼까요? Avengers Endgame has officially reclaimed its title as the highest-grossing film in cinema history, dethroning Avatar once again after a theatrical re-release pushed its global box office total to $2.9 billion. And that's it for the headlines this morning. I just want to add, and I'm a little bit ashamed and embarrassed to say this, I haven't watched either the Avatar or Avengers.
1: Make that two of
0: Oh my
1: us.
0: goodness, okay. I'm sorry to all the
1: Even
0: fans.
1: Avatar, I haven't watched,
0: Maybe I will the next time it's released.
1: Okay.
0: Okay, today's 문화 문장 is 그 정도로는 어림도 없네요, 턱도 없네요. 이거 영어로 바꿔주시면 되겠습니다. 짧은 문자 50원, 긴 문자 100원에 샵 1045. 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Let's take a song break. Here's Dido, No Freedom.

0: No Freedom, Dido의 노래 들으셨습니다. Now we're going to have a look at the five key expressions from today's headlines, starting off with comprising something.
1: Yeah, if it's consisting of something, for example, the study comprised data collected from more than 5,000 participants.
0: 네, 저 무엇으로 이루어지다, 구성되다라는 뜻인데요. 이 연구는 5,000명의 참가자로 구성된 데이터를 가지고 진행이 된 연구입니다. The study comprised data compiled from more than 5,000 participants. The next word is alongside.
1: Yeah, so physically, I'm working alongside you,
0: yes.
1: right? But you can also use it figuratively. Like, for example, economic growth has occurred alongside rapid technological change.
0: 경제 개발은 기술의 아주 급속한 변화와 나란히 이렇게 움직이고 있습니다. 뭐 일어나고 있습니다. 그래서 나란히 동시에 뭔가가 일어나거나 아니면은 옆에 정말 물리적으로 있을 때 쓰는 표현이 something is alongside, something has happened alongside something else. Next expression is depleted.
1: Yeah. By the end of the expedition, their food supplies were almost completely depleted.
0: 네. 그 탐험의 끝 무렵에 가서는 식량이 거의 바닥났습니다. 바닥나다, 고갈되다, to be depleted. By the end of the expedition, their food supplies were almost completely depleted. The next expression is biennial.
1: Mm-hmm. The government publishes a biennial report on the country's economy.
0: 네. 자, biennial 그러면 2년에 한 번씩이라는 뜻이죠. 그래서 정부는 나라의 경제에 대한 보고서를 2년에 한 번씩 발표합니다. 이거랑 그 다음에 1년에 두 번이라는 biannual이랑 구별해서 외우시면 되고요.
1: Yeah, if I can just go off of this. Yes. Also, there's a difference between semi-annual and, no, semi-weekly and bi-monthly is different. Because
0: okay.
1: I've gone through this with pay. If you're paying employees,
0: bi-monthly, and
1: bi-monthly
0: semi-weekly.
1: Means 20, twice a month,
0: yes,
1: right? But
0: yes.
1: semi-weekly is actually a different, it's every other week. Right? So the number is different.
0: I'm not familiar with semi-weekly, actually.
1: Semi-weekly
0: yeah.
1: would be you're getting paid
0: so every
1: 2 weeks.
0: Every other week.
1: Which there's 52 weeks, so there's 26.
0: Ah.
1: But if you do bi-monthly, you're getting only paid 24 times. So just something to note.
0: Right, right. Yeah. Okay, okay.
1: On a tangent.
0: Not every month is the same length. That's why.
1: Exactly.
0: Okay. Moving on to the final expression. It's to reclaim one's title.
1: Yep. For example, the

0: Company is working hard to reclaim its title as the industry's market leader.
1: 네, 자, 어떤 포지션이나 타이틀을 다시 얻는 거죠. 그래서 그 회사는 이 산업에, 이 업계의 리더라는 타이틀을 다시 얻기 위해서 열심히 노력하고 있습니다. 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
2: Yeah, not even close. It's not even a full sentence, right? Yeah. But we use this a lot as an expression.
1: Exactly. 이렇게 yeah. 많이 씁니다. 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
1: 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Not even close. Mm-hmm. All right, let's have a look at some other sentences. 0908님. That's not nearly enough.
2: Yeah, this is more spelled out, yep. but it means the same thing, right? Mm. That's not nearly enough, and the use of nearly is very good here.
1: Very good. Yeah. 네, 이거 아주 아주 좋습니다. 자연스러운 문장이고요.
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2: Yeah, I have to think of a new sentence too,
1: because
2: that
1: was
2: one of my sentences.
1: Oh, no.
2: That's not nearly enough. Very good, 0908님.
1: You guys read our minds yeah. today. 자, 0908님의 문장 너무 좋습니다. That's not nearly enough. 비슷한 문장이 있는데요. 양주연님, that's not even enough.
2: Same thing here, right?
1: Yeah.
2: That's not even enough.
1: That's not even enough.
2: Yeah.
1: I prefer nearly, yeah. but yeah, this would work too. Yeah.
2: The emphasis there is still
1: That's
2: working.
1: Not even yeah. enough. Mm, okay, good. 정경희님, 100? That's nowhere near enough.
2: Again, another replacement for that. That's nowhere
1: that's
2: near enough.
1: That's nowhere right? near enough. 이것도 yeah. 아주 좋습니다. 다 너무 좋은데요, 선생님?
2: Yeah.
1: 어떡하죠, 오늘? Uh-huh. 고르기 힘들 것 같은데. 자, 9695님. You've got a long way to go.
2: Ah, okay. We have a different variation
1: okay.
2: here. Very good. You've got a long way to go, meaning that you're far from the target,
1: mm-hmm.
2: right?
1: Exactly.
2: Yeah.
1: You've got a long way to go.
2: Nice.
1: 아직 갈 길이 멀다. Okay, good. 이은미님은 That won't even come close.
2: Ah, okay. So we're going on this. We're sort of varying this up too. So that won't even come close. So this, I guess the tense is a little bit different
1: yeah,
2: here, right?
1: I was gonna say.
2: So we're talking here where something hasn't happened yet.
1: Yeah.
2: Right.
1: You can change this to that doesn't even come close.
2: Right. That would be the present tense.
1: 그렇죠. Mm-hmm. That won't even come close. 그러면은 미래를 얘기하고 있는 거고요. 지금 현재에 대해서 그 정도는 뭐 어림도 없어라고 한다면 that doesn't even come close. 자, 이 양하님은요. That's a drop in the bucket.
2: Okay, that was my second sentence.
1: Oh, no.
2: A drop in the bucket, of course, is an idiom, right? Meaning that something very small or insufficient yep. amount, right?
1: 그렇죠. 네, that's a drop in the bucket. 너무나 부족하다는 뜻으로 뭐 턱도 없어. 네, 좋습니다. 이채림님. That's just a drop in the ocean.
2: Yeah, and that's a variation of that idiom,
1: yeah,
2: right?
1: Very similar.
2: So, yeah, yep. so an ocean's much bigger, of course.
1: Excellent. 오선영님, just one drop of rain in the sea.
2: Yeah, okay, I like this too. I don't think I've heard it said this way specifically, but it's just like 이채림님's, just like a drop in the ocean. Right?
1: 다 너무 좋습니다. 네. 자, 그 다음에 이회원님은요. No way.
2: No way. Okay, now this is very simplified, but yeah. no way you can use in many more situations as well. When you show disbelief, I think, no way.
1: 맞아요.
2: Right?
1: 굉장히 다양한 상황에 쓸 수 있죠.
2: Yeah, I think it's used more in that situation.
1: 네, 네. 애들한테 제일 많이 쓰는 표현이라고 하셨는데.
2: Yeah, I think, 이원님, I think we should clarify, though. It's not saying no, right? There's a difference here.
1: Right, right.
2: I think when you say no way, 정말? No way.
1: 맞아요.
2: 설마, right?
1: 믿기 힘들 때 제일 많이 써요,
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1: 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No way. 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
2: Yeah.
1: 자, 3651님은요, it's fun.

0: from the requirements.
1: Ah, okay. So this is a little more specific here. So if you have a set of requirements, it's far from it, right? Meaning you're not even close.
0: 그렇죠. Okay, very good. 그다음에 최순희님, no matter how much, still not
1: Okay,
0: enough.
1: nice and casual. I like
0: Okay.
1: this, right? Kind of in phrasal form.
0: No matter how much, still not enough.
1: Yep.
0: Okay. 자, 정미현님은 that won't even scratch the surface.
1: Ooh, this one's good. Well, if something can't scratch the surface, that means you're not making any impact whatsoever, right?
0: Exactly.
1: Very good, 정미연님.
0: 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That's not gonna cut it.
1: Okay, I think this one, I was expecting this one too. If
0: Yes.
1: something cuts it, that means it's sufficient.
0: Yeah.
1: But if you say that's not going to cut it, it's not enough.
0: 그렇죠. 충분하지 않다는 뜻으로 that's not gonna cut it 많이 쓰는 표현이고 잘 써주셨습니다. 스티븐님은 that's a far cry from what it needs.
1: Oh, very good. I guess Wednesdays we're getting good, better sentences here, right?
0: Do you like our Wednesday
1: Maybe,
0: listeners?
1: maybe everyone's more alert. Their brains are functioning better than on Mondays. But that if
0: 수요일
1: something,
0: 청취자가 월요일 청취자랑
1: maybe, but their brains are working better.
0: Okay,
1: But
0: maybe, yeah.
1: if something's a far cry, this is a nice idiomatic expression that means you're very, you're far from the requirements, I guess.
0: 맞아요. 네, 뭐 무언가와는 아주 거리가 멀다라는 뜻이 있기도 한데, that's a far cry from what it needs or what we need. 뒷부분은 뭐 얼마든지 변경할 수 있겠죠. Very good. 정승재님은요, this is woefully
1: I
0: insufficient.
1: like this
0: I
1: one
0: like
1: too. It's not
0: this.
1: just insufficient, it's woefully, right? So very poor.
0: 이건 아주 뭐좀 처참하게 부족하고만 이 느낌이 있어요. 아, 좋습니다. 와, 자, 그다음에 손순옥님, that won't make a dent.
1: Ah, okay. This is very similar to the scratching the surface, right? If you it won't even make a dent. Again, there's no impact at all.
0: 그렇죠. 덴트도 뭐안 생기겠구만. 뭐 이렇게 that won't make a dent. Even 넣어도 될것 같아요. That won't even make a dent. 최완석님은 not a
1: Not a
0: chance.
1: chance, right? Very
0: 이것도
1: casual,
0: 좋아요. 네.
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0: 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Not a chance. 뭐이 정도로는 안 되지. Not a chance. 자, 그다음에 AP@8034851 5 님이요. That's like trying to put out a forest fire with a water gun.
1: Wow, imagine that, right? Impossible. So, I guess this would more be more if something's hard to attain, but I guess you could use it in this situation, depending on the context.
0: Today's opening was all about potted plants and how you would need a jungle's worth of plants to actually purify the air in your house. So you could say this,
1: I think
0: sure,
1: so. It
0: sure.
1: minimal you'll have a minimal impact on it.
0: Exactly, this is really good. 이영희님은요, not by a long shot.
1: Yeah, it's like the lottery, right? The probability is very, very low.
0: 그렇죠. 가능성이 너무 낮을 때쓸수 있는 표현인데, 어우, 좋습니다. 자, 3651님은 it is squeeze to the
1: Ah,
0: requirements.
1: okay. I guess if something's tight to the requirements, I think this sentence is a little bit of a long
0: I
1: shot.
0: think I know where this person's coming from because we learnt the noun squeeze earlier on in one of our headlines, and I said it means 부족. Where was it in the
1: The
0: headline, though?
1: supply
0: The
1: squeeze. We're
0: supply
1: talking about
0: squeeze.
1: oil.
0: Yes, that's right. So I think they were trying to think of it in Korean. 그래서 필요한 거에 비하면 부족하다. However, 3651님, I'm sorry to say this doesn't work. If you say it is squeezed to the requirements, it's a little awkward.
1: Yeah, but it's a good attempt,
0: It's a
1: though.
0: very good
1: Very good
0: attempt.
1: attempt,
0: 아주 좋은 시도였어요. 그러나 이제 이 단어를 그냥 우리말로 생각해서 우리말을 번역해가지고 그대로 옮길 때는 문장이 성립하지 않을 가능성이 사실은 높습니다.
1: But this is
0: 네.
1: how you learn.
0: This is, yeah, that's right. 이렇게 이제 도전하면서 배우는 거죠. 그래서 it's not enough compared to the requirements. 이런 식으로 하면 될것 같고요. 좋은 도전이었습니다. Alright, let's pick some prize winners.
1: Am I picking out of these? I'm gonna go with let's say 9695님. You've got a long way to go.
0: 좋습니다. 9695님께 반찬 세트 보내드릴게요. I'm gonna pick. Ooh, let's have a look. That's not nearly enough. 이거 쓰셨죠? 0908님 아로마 디퓨저 보내드리겠습니다. What would you say?
1: I just thought of one. You're gonna need a lot more than that.
0: 좋아요. You're gonna need a

0: lot more than
1: A little
0: that.
1: casual, yeah.
0: Mine is very sarcastic.
1: Okay.
0: Good luck with that.
1: Oh my goodness. Very British of you.
0: Very, very British. Good luck with
1: Okay. You're not really wishing them luck.
0: that. No.
1: No.
0: It's very sarcastic. But in the UK, people will affectionately use sarcasm.
1: Okay.
0: It's affectionate. It's sarcastic, but
1: If you
0: it's
1: say so.
0: okay. Right. Let's move on. This is Neo. Is it Neo or Neo?
1: Neo.
0: Neo.
1: Yeah.
0: Neo with Because of You. See you in part two.

0: Welcome back. This is part two of Morning Special on EBS FM on Wednesday, the 7th of October. I'm your host, Choi Soo-jin, and we have Shane Hum in the studio today. In the second hour, we're going to talk about a very special group of people in America. They're getting together to sort of rediscover their Indian roots. 자, 오늘은 인도 영화의 상징과도 같은 볼리우드 춤이 미국 대학가에 나타난 사연을 함께 들어볼 예정입니다. 잠시 후에 기사 읽어보고요. 그 전에 퀴즈 드릴게요.
1: Right, so we're talking about Bollywood. Now, Bollywood is a portmanteau, and it comprises of two words, Hollywood and what? Number one, Bombay. 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
0: 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Number one, Bombay. Number two, Bogota. 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Ah, this is my dream. I would love to have like a veranda full of plants and, you know, like green thriving plants that I could converse with.
1: You want your own little mini greenhouse.
0: I do, but I can't even keep one potted plant alive. Wow. So I can't do this.
1: Jonggyeong-nim, you know, has 20 but yeah. wants more. Yeah.
0: Yes, yes. This sounds wonderful.
1: Yeah.
0: Oh. 자, 뒷번호 9761님은요. 매일 출근하면서 들어요. 안 듣는 날이면은 죄책감도 느껴요. 게을러지는 것 같습니다. 저는 유독 금전수만 잘 키워요. 금전수 새싹의 잎이 손바닥만하게 돋아요 하셨습니다.
2: I think is it a kind of cacti? I'm not sure. Okay, no, it's not.
1: I've tried raising one of these.
2: Okay.
1: Because they always recommend this is one of the easier ones. You only need to water it once a month, they say. But yeah, this is a very common house plant.
2: Okay.
1: Yeah.
2: I actually do have a plant that's growing quite well.
1: Just one.
2: But the funny thing is, it was originally sort of like a palm leaf tree slash something. It completely died. And I'm so sorry to the plant because it was beautiful. Uh-huh. And when I first bought it, I thought, oh, this is gorgeous. And I couldn't keep it alive. But then I continued to water the pot, uh-huh. I guess, because it's a big pot.
1: Sure.
2: And I thought maybe there's some roots in there. Maybe it might, you know, start regrowing. Uh-huh. But then this, tapcho, like this weed started to grow. And now this weed has grown to about 50 centimeters tall. But I like it.
1: Okay.
2: Because it grows very well.
1: Sure. Maybe that's why the original plant died.
2: I don't know. Yeah. So now I'm growing this weed